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1: We're going to learn a lot.
2: 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It's all brought to you by Chick-fil-A. 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

0: 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Yeah, 'cause I'm so freaking fabulous.
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Keep the party going tonight with XYZ with Eric Zachary. He's bringing you all the hits and the latest entertainment on Hits 96.

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0: It's Friday, and we got lots to go through. Gino D here with you from the afternoon show. I got one final family four-pack of tickets to Soaky Mountain Water Park up for grabs. Remember, for students only, what you learn in school today. Also, we'll find out who scores the Teddy Swims tickets, part of our 5K giveaway. I got details about a mini contest we're doing over the weekend for Olivia Dean tickets. Plus, at 6 o'clock, we're doing an artist profile with an up-and-coming pop star. Her name is Izzy Escobar. 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
3: Tennessee Valley.
4: Partly cloudy sky tonight, very muggy, low temperatures in the low 70s. A hot, humid day again on Friday, afternoon highs reaching the mid-90s, but heat index going above 105. Only a slight chance for a late-day pop-up storm. And the same forecast through the weekend. Daily highs, mid to upper 90s, and again, heat index above 105. From the Storm Track 9 Weather Center, I'm meteorologist David Glenn.

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2: Audrey just learned she's not as tall as she thinks she is, unfortunately.
3: Y'all are crazy for telling me how tall I am.
2: Here's the thing. I think we all suffer from this. We all think we're taller than we are.
3: No.
2: I think everybody does. I claim 6'1", even though I'm 6'3".
3: Oh, I just assume, like, on the apps, every guy is lying by 2 inches.
2: So we round up.
3: Is lying by 2 inches.
2: No, it's not 2 inches. It's too much. But, like, if I'm 6'3", I'm 6'1".
4: Yeah.
2: Right?
4: Yeah. I always said I was 6'3". And I was at one point. I think I'm now about 6'2".
2: So,
3: it happens.
2: Audrey asked me how tall she thinks. I think she is. And yeah. I said, you're 5'2".
3: I'm rounding down when I say my height.
5: Lady Gaga's 5'2".
2: Right. There's a lot of short queens out there that are crushing it.
3: I was in the back room, and Reagan thought I was 4'11".
6: Oh.
2: See, that's too short.
4: That's too short.
2: Yeah, you're not. You don't give off 4'11", but you're definitely in the 5'2".
5: Maybe she's rage baiting you, and it worked.
3: She was serious, though.
6: No. That girl loves to rage bait.
2: I know. She's
3: and
2: really good at it.
3: I just had this thing where I feel like I've come across bigger.
2: Right. No, you don't.
3: I'm 5'3", by the way.
7: Well, it's like chihuahuas. They think they're big, too, right?
4: Yeah.
7: They have big barks.
2: Yeah,
7: they think they're so mighty.
4: Yeah, little dogs.
2: They sure are.
4: Yeah. You got short, you got
7: they go
4: short
7: after the big dog.
6: Very
7: complex.
6: True. Very true.
2: But I told Audrey, I'm willing to bet she's 5'2".
3: I want to be measured today because I think it's crazy that everyone's telling me how tall.
4: I think I have one in my truck.
2: Doesn't the phone do that?
5: No, we have one. Dawn has one somewhere.
3: And I used to be 5'4" at the doctor.
2: Okay. Well, the doctor can be wrong because we have our shoes on.
5: I wonder.
3: I didn't.
5: Who's our tallest listener?
2: Oh,
7: wow. Call in and tell us how tall you are.

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We're Chattanooga's number one hit music station. Coming up at 6 o'clock, I have an artist profile. Remember, Izzy Escobar, an up-and-coming pop star.

0: Gracie Abrams, Hit the Wall on Hits 96. We're Chattanooga's number one hit music station. Continuing on with my conversation here with Izzy Escobar, up-and-coming pop star. She has a song out right now called Hate to Be the One. It was featured in HBO's Hacks. Actually, it was a very pivotal episode, and it caused her song to go top 10 on Shazam, which is just awesome. And the song was actually written by the legendary Diane Warren. And I asked Izzy what it was like to work with someone of such a legendary status.
1: Oh my gosh. I mean, it is one of the most surreal moments of my life. And a really cool part of the story is I actually used to live up the street, like on the same exact street as her real songs, where she has her production space. Okay. And I would walk by it like a few times a week, at least three times a week, to get a smoothie, because there was a smoothie spot by her place. And I would look up at her building and I would be like, one day I'm going to work with Diane Warren. And it was always a dream for me. Oh, and wow. So I remember driving to her place for the first time. I was so excited and so nervous. And I was like, I can't believe that this is actually happening. And I mean, especially, you know, she

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